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because of the military-like sounds, Janissary-inspired as part of this septet by Johann Nepomuk Hummel. It's known as the Military Septet. And here's a period instrument performance by the Ensemble Solamente Naturali.

0: today. That's a pretty terse forecast, but it's the truth. And temperatures right now are in the mid-50s. On Interstate 71 northbound, on the off-ramp to westbound Interstate 90, there is an accident on that ramp. There are no other accidents at this moment. There was one earlier on 480 westbound after the Jennings. That has been cleared. 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
0: Earlier this morning, and this is before the sun came up, some of you who were driving, your announcer included, were kind of feeling your way through the streets because a lot of street lights were out and there was quite a bit of storm damage, as it turned out, kind of collected in the gutters or perhaps hanging over the curb. So having the visibility to avoid everything is a very good idea. But now that the sun is up, you should have a better time of it. Our first ensemble is the Chicago Youth Symphony. This is a 2019 recording featuring brothers Anthony and Damara McGill. Anthony is the principal clarinet of the New York Philharmonic. Damara is the principal flute of the Seattle Symphony. This is from Franz Danzi's Concertante for Flute and Clarinet.

0: of your afternoon with me. Still ahead in the 3 o'clock hour, film music of Nino Rota, a suite based on the Godfather soundtrack. We have keyboard music by Johann Sebastian Bach, and in a moment, choral music of Gabriel Fauré.
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0: Here's a very famous choral work by Gabriel Fauré. It's his Cantique de Jean Racine. John Rutter leads the Cambridge Singers and City of London Symphonia.

That's music by George Frederick Bristow, the American composer, from his 1855 opera based on Washington Irving's story, Rip Van Winkle. Rebecca Miller led the Royal Northern Sinfonia, recording made in England in 2015. Rebecca Miller, an Oberlin grad. We'll have some symphonic music by Joseph Haydn next on the Drive Time Show. Let's do traffic first. Some closures this afternoon. Fallen power cables, the problem in Middlefield, Tavern Road, between Gingrich Road and Route 700 closed. There's an accident in Stark County, closing Ohio 225 north and southbound between Armour Street Northeast and Greenflower Street Northeast. And blocked due to a fallen power cable in Ashtabula is Route 193 between Plymouth Bridge Road and Sheffield Monroe Road. Movie quiz is coming up after we hear some Haydn. And today on the movie quiz, we'll be giving away a pair of tickets to something called the Remember Balloons Live.

It happens this Saturday evening, 6:30 p.m. in E.J. Thomas Hall in Akron. It's a heartwarming, really, high-energy performance created for the whole family, conceived by award-winning choreographer Dominic Moore Dunson and the internationally renowned composer Theron Brown. A 90-minute experience featuring 20 live musicians, 4 dancers bringing music, movement, and storytelling to life. 2 tickets for that event this Saturday evening at 6:30 in Akron, coming up on the movie quiz. Right now, the Minuet and Finale from the Symphony No. 98 by Joseph Haydn, performance by the Vienna Philharmonic, captured live in concert in 2009, led by Franz Welser-Most.